0: Sea of Forces in Fairmont.
1: Yes.
0: She didn't want to listen to what I had advised, saying that she will be calling my supervisor here soon.

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0: 32 responding, 1096 Lake Avenue, Cardiac 2016.

0: 43 is responding.
1: It's 43 responding, 1096 Lake Avenue, cardiac 2017. He is responding, Lake Avenue, 71-year-old female, patient experiencing chest pains, declining breathing, she's been breathing resonance.

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0: Returns to a Gilardi subject. Valid, clear.

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0: I have a female by public service wishing to speak with somebody in reference to parking. She wouldn't give me any information, wouldn't give me her name or address. Can you speak with her?
1: 10-4, my desk, though, please.
0: 10-4.
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0: Good.
2: I'm going to be on a follow-up at the hospital in regards to my vehicle accident earlier.
0: 10-4.
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1: Sure. I'm saying we're no need for further. Just waiting for them to grab an insurance card for me.
0: 10-4-20-42.

0: 214 Tamron.
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0: You all, this trailer is not blocking the roadway at all. Break.
1: 10-4, go ahead.
0: It does not present a danger at all to the neighboring kids. You can show me clear.
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1: Good.
0: You speak to a female on public service reference littering and an ongoing issue with a man in the neighborhood of Millersville.
1: Go for
0: it. 10-4, I'll transfer to you and stay mobile. Personal phone.
1: My work cell, please.
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1: They did. One of them comes back to a 2014 Ram from Charleston. The other one come back to a Chevy S10 that expired in 2021.

0: 1414 Lux Avenue, back pain, station one, respond. 1414 Lux Avenue, back pain, 2121. 28.
1: Good.
0: Spawn 86-year-old female patient experiencing pain reading from her neck to her back. Okay. Should be at Stone Residence across from Circle Drive.

0: 329 East Park Avenue, Carroll, this station, 21 respond. 329 East Park Avenue, Carroll, this 2126.
1: 34 responding.
0: 34 responding, 329 East Park Avenue, Carroll, this 2126. Paris 34.
1: And
0: responding to a 1-year-old male running a fever 103, experiencing other flu-like symptoms.

0: 20. I got 28 out of Oklahoma. Mary Charles George, 538. Going to check for the white Chevy pickup truck, 379 northbound. This is Rex 136.
1: Probably stop 136 north, 27 Mary Charles George, 538 out of Oklahoma, 2134.

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0: 39. Yeah.
1: I have a female by public service out in Sanford wanting to speak to a deputy in reference to an issue that's going on in a home there. She wants to know her option.
0: 4-5.

0: Fairmont 214.
1: Good.
0: 6 Joe Harry Drive, we received a call from a female advising that there's a bunch of trucks outside of that residence. Correction, it's going to be 4 Joe Harry Drive. Break.
1: Go ahead.
0: We received a call earlier advising there is a sinkhole near that residence. We believe the trucks are going to be from Fairmont Street Department. Could you just head out that way and check, please?

0: Falcon 14.
1: Got it.
0: You can disregard its city workers, but not barricades.
1: Thanks,
0: sir. I'm more interested with
1: myself.

0: clearing 2731. 421 Frederick Lane, showed to be off of Bunner Ridge Road. 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She's being combative. She's just trying to get a hold of the knives in the residence. Stand by for further.
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0: Correction, it's not going to be Bunner Ridge, it's going to be in Reeseville. Stand by. They're saying it's going to be 421 Sugar Lane.
1: Stand for.
0: The house looks like the driveway is going to be directly across from Sunbird Court, Sugar Lane, and Reeseville.
1: Stand for.

0: Fairmont 219.
1: Yes.
0: I received a call from a male advising he had a 14-ton SureTrack dump trailer stolen sometime between 1600 and 1900 today. Advised it was stolen from the parking lot at Big Lots.
1: 10-4, I'm around.
0: 10-4. Fairmont 219.
1: Yes.
0: That male is no longer at Big Lots. Can you signal one? I'll transfer you to him.
1: Time for it.

0: 421 Sugar Lane, Reidsville, Psychiatric Problems, Station 1 response. 421 Sugar Lane, Reidsville, Psychiatric Problems, 1156.
1: Physically, they want to get her psychiatric help.
0: Psychiatric Problems, 1156.
1: Well, like I said, when you go up Sugar Lane, the residence has a driveway on the left-hand side across from Sunbird Court.
0: Yeah, 4.

0: Good.
1: That PD route also cleared for a 17-year-old female experiencing suicidal ideations. You'll need to stage until they secure the scene.
0: Received.

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1: Fire 32.
2: Good.
1: I am secure.
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0: 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Flight 219.
1: Do you intend to locate a 27 for an Anthony Porterfield, February 27th, 1992 break?
0: Careful, Dad.
1: I'm going to be en route to Baywatch Plaza.
0: Careful, 2209.

219 Fairmont. I also have a VIN for the trailer when you're ready. Go ahead. 56 William Boy, Union 1, 42, right. Go ahead. 6 Mary Edward 0, 23976. If you can find a 28 for that, please. Count 4.

0: 去年几份吗？他们 was it in the parking lot at Big Lots, by the Country Club roadside, the entrance that's by Country Club Bakery.
1: 10-4219.
0: Hi.
1: That male is en route to your location. Just for advising that he called in.
0: 10-4

31, you're able to break free. 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Reckless driver complaint in front of 3476 Fairmont Avenue out near Deerfield. Complaints of vehicles that appear to be racing back and forth on the stretch of the roadway right there.

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1: 28 responding.
0: 28 responding, 302.5 Bellevue Avenue, Hemorrhage 2025, there's 28.
1: Go ahead.
0: We have a 34-year-old male patient, feeling very weak. By this earlier, he was throwing up blood, experiencing pressure in his abdomen area. Should be at 10 residents.
1: That's deceased.

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0: 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Looks like the mail slumped over. Negative 1028.

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0: 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Mubaza was Quincy Street in the yield zone.
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0: 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I've been in good contact. 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

0: quarter main. 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
1: I'm still running. Stand by.
0: 10-4.
1: I'm now checking for his license. 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
0: 10-4. Thank you.
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0: Ford, man, can you show me 10-8 from that stop? Probable cause for stop is plus the license plate light. Verbal warning given.
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1: Yeah, 34.
0: Yeah, Old State Road Garage, Manhattan, West Virginia 28, 1 Union Frank, 665.
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0: Can you start towards Adam Trail out in Deerfield? I have a well-being check for you.
1: Go ahead.
0: There was an 18-year-old male who left from 1505 Padham Trail. He was threatening to harm himself. He's now walking on 250 heading towards town. He's wearing gray sweatpants, a WVU shirt, wearing a backpack. He does carry a pocket knife with him. He's currently at the storage units that run along the roadway right there. We're still getting further.
1: 10-4, I'll be en route from Farmington.
0: That's what.

0: Area 26.
1: Yeah.
0: Can you speak to a female and reference a missing person? You call in, I'll transfer you.

0: 34. The male's name is Michael Woodson. He was recently released on Wednesday for a psych eval. He does have psychiatric history. Does have... They said he could be violent. And he's ran away from 31 Lily Bell. 10-4. They said that he's ran away before.
1: You got another unit coming with me?
0: 44 said he's around.
1: Okay, I'm in Item A now.
0: 10-4. Subject you dealt with earlier this month that had lacerations to his wrist, that's the same individual.
1: 10-4.

0: WM Whitehall.
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2: 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Do you copy the description?
1: Is this?
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3: I'm on Coons Run now. I'm trying to get there as quick as possible.

0: that, man.
1: Certainly not.
0: I'm being routed out there. I'm going to come from the Fairmont side of Colfax. What was his description again?
1: He's an 18-year-old male. He was wearing gray sweatpants and a West Virginia shirt, had a backpack on, and he's known to carry a pocket knife.
0: Pamphlet.

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1: 40.
0: 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Because I believe myself and 44 were on that.
1: Since we're all double check on that.

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0: Saturday for me, and what's a 20 on Bird Shoe?
1: It'll be on the left-hand side past Lanham Lane.
0: 10-4, I just passed her.
1: 10-4.
2: 39 and 27 are out here.

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1: Go ahead.
0: Also, the complaint wanted to call back.

0: 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I'm in here. Taylor, you class 28.
1: It's going to be 26.
0: Well, I'm out here.
1: 10-4.
2: My father's been issued a mental hygiene package.
1: 10-4.

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2: Fairmont 214.
3: Good.
2: Third party call. Caller advised 700 Columbia Street. He received a call from one of his tenants advising that a female was dropped off there. It's going to be a light-skinned female, correction, fair-skinned female with dark hair. He's not sure what's going on. He's wanting somebody to check it out.
1: G14 came out. What was the concern?
2: I'm not exactly sure. He just advised there's a fair-skinned woman with dark hair was dropped off around that house.

0: Skymont 214.
1: Good.
0: 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Well, she saw this on the Ring camera.
1: Ten four. Is this the same caller from a day ago that was at our residence?
0: Stand by, I'll check.

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0: Resident here doesn't appear to be at home at this time. Her vehicle's also not in the driveway at this time. 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You can show me clear.
1: 10-4, 2332.

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0: for me and Travis, so. Yeah, Price Cutters, Fairmont Avenue, -28. It's going to be a red Toyota Tacoma.
1: Probably saw Price Cutter, Fairmont Avenue, red Tacoma, no plate, 2345.

0: Sorry, 4 minutes.
1: Yeah.
0: Got a 1028 and a 1027 when you're clear.
1: You got the plate.
0: Union Sierra Bravo 6724 3.
1: Got a 27.
0: Frank 71 1931.

0: I'm here at 34.
1: Good.
0: Year 27 is Ethan Wilson, spout, CDL. He's clear, brave.
1: Good.
0: 28th on a 2006 Tacoma, expires 7-28, also clear.
1: Okay, well.

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1: Good.
0: The Woodlands Apartments off of Airport Road, as you turn into the apartment complex, caller advised you drove through the area, and there was a vehicle that appeared to be in a ditch, also looked like it came from the woods. Appears to be crashed. Not sure if anybody's in or around the vehicle, possibly a gray and color SUV.
1: Tower.
0: .40 to .44, what's your
2: 20? .44, Whitehall. .44, I can head up there with
0: me. 403 of us, sir. Down at the office. Airport Road near the Woodlands Apartments, vehicle accident, 2357. 34 responding, airport right near the Woodlands Apartment, vehicle accident, 2357. .28 responding, 2358.

0: a fire EMS alerted, because they didn't know if anybody was still out with it or not.
1: Okay.

0: 20 Fire Rescue. Will you repeat the address?
1: Airport Road near the Woodlands Apartments.
0: Address 2, thank you.
1: Everybody's going to be a single vehicle in the ditch. That's going to be the driveway of the apartments. Nobody in or around the vehicle there. Not sure if anybody was inside.
2: Funny, you could bend down more closer.
0: I just received 28 in service.
1: Service 25 there.

0: Yeah, the chief call fires you.
1: Oh, yeah.
0: Speedy.
1: I can copy your radio.
0: Yes, sir. Is Speedy on scene?
1: They're en route now.
0: Okay. We acknowledge.
1: There's a coming 12 acknowledge. Troops there, too.
0: Maybe on scene advise if they need us or not.
1: I'd say they should be here shortly. We'll just pass the Pleasant Valley exit.
0: Copy.
2: 34 on scene.
1: 34 on scene, triple air 3.
2: One vehicle over embankment.
1: Thursday, one vehicle over embankment, triple air 3.
3: Fire department is throughout as well. They wanted to be advised if they are needed or not.
2: 10-4.
4: And 34.
1: Yeah, 34.
4: There is no patient in or outside of the vehicle.
1: Receive negative patient for your portion fire disregard.
5: We got no occupants here. I don't think there will be need for fire. Can you start me at 10:51?
3: 10-4. How far over the embankment is it?
5: It's just off the road. Probably like 5 feet.
3: 10-4, so traditional could handle it.
5: 10-4, I got 28 when you're ready.
3: Go ahead.
5: Delta 1-4. 517, Adam.
3: And for the address is Sunrise Lane and Fairmont on a Kia to a Stephanie or Michaela Willis. It's clear.
5: 10-4.

0: 34 minutes. Here's the caller.
1: Adam 90 went to the compartments he was passing through.
0: He didn't see anybody in the vehicle or get out of the vehicle, correct?
1: No, he initially said he couldn't tell if anybody was in or around it. He didn't see anybody.

0: 34 Marin. So, you know, on the CAD, there's about 40 feet of, I guess you could call it guardrail here at the apartments. I'm sure it's the apartments' liability that's damaged.
1: 40 feet.
0: Yeah,

1931. Yes. Can you link my stolen vehicle tag with the call that came in earlier about the dump trailer dumping river rock all over the road? Of course.

0: necessary for me. Can you run those two registered owners and check for 1027s?
1: Yes, I have a

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1: Mountain Dew!
2: Thank you, sir.

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0: I have both 27s attached. The one is Southwind Drive address, and the other one is a Sunrise Lane address. I believe they're going to be a mother and a daughter.
1: 10-4.

0: 131.
1: Yes.
0: She's been advised, she stated that she was nervous and just wished that I'd stay on the phone with her while she checked out her house. You can show me clear.
1: 10-4.

0: 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I'll be out 556 4 States Road on follow up.
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0: Fairmont, any unit near Penn's?
1: What do you have?
0: I have two older females. They're needing help getting to the interstate. We're trying to help them, but we can't get them there. They're confused.
1: Clarity for me.
2: Go.
1: Talking to possession of a vehicle. Make it a case, please. 10-8.
2: 10-4. Double 050.
1: T-24, Fairmont Home. Head out there, see if I can escort him.
0: 10-4.
1: One, Fairmont, I'm going to be handling that.
0: 10-4-1. They're going to be pulled over at Ken's now.
1: 10-4. I'm in route now.
0: 10-4.

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0: Ford Main, to the premise, Jacob Arbeck, Porch, Ice Cream Parlor and Cafe.
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0: 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I'll be 10-8. 10-4-0-0-59.
1: We got enough to the connector to give him directions.
2: 10-4.
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4: Be out 23-19 Sunrise Lane. Follow up.
0: Ten four.

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1: Yeah.
0: 34 Edward, 800.
1: It's registered to a Kenneth or Stephanie Willis, 2319 Sunrise Lane.
0: Definitely.

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0: Team loud and clear, building check. 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It's secure, break.
1: 10-4, go ahead.
0: There's a female sitting outside. She was waiting for a ride. She's been told she can't wait outside the building. Should be tonight.
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0: 331, 261 Adam.
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0: They're in Florida. You start towards Gold Rush. We're taking some sort of altercation going on there. 44, can you back them up?
1: 10-4.
2: 34, Marion, I'm in Roswell.
0: 10-4, the male's name is Gavin Edwards. Said he was physical with a female there. He's now refusing to leave.

0: two males named Gavin Edwards and Gavin Gooden. I think they're still in the building. They also got into a shoving match with the owner.
1: And four.

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1: You're on scene.
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0: 40 Mary. Another 27 when you're clear.
1: Gus.
0: George 107913. Repeating, George 107913.
1: Edward, subject, found and clear.

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0: Can you put me in for a business check at the Circle K Monongas?
1: 10-4-0-2-22.

0: Claremont, 220.
1: Yes.
0: Bellevue Brightwash Laundry Mat. We have a call. She's wanting a well-being checked on a male that's in there. I believe he might be on drugs or maybe just Signal 99. Female advice, he's kind of talking crazy.
1: Is the other caller there?
0: 10-4, she is.

0: take to my shirt off? What's his description?
1: Jeans and camo shirt. And then a backpack.
0: 10-4, we're out here.
1: 10-4.

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1: Yes.
0: Out there as well, still available.
1: 10-4.
2: 10-4,
1: yeah, with traffic.
2: That would be.

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1: Yes.
0: Males asking other people for rides. Individual, those laundromats finishing up, he's willing to give them a ride downtown. He's going to reach 10-4. Show us 10-8.
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1: Hello, Sylvan Avenue off 9th Street, 72-year-old female patient fell off a chair. Don't believe she's injured, just needs assistance getting up.

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0: I have Melissa Fridley by public service advising she woke up and she heard her handle jiggling. 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

0: 申し上げます。
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2: Yes.
1: She's been advised that any product she was using to contact law enforcement and show us clear.
2: 10-4.

0: looking for, man?
1: 44.
0: I have a traffic stop on 79 southbound, exit 136 with West Virginia 28.
1: Yep.
0: 44 Union 536.
1: Copy, stop southbound of the 136, 44, 44 Union 536, 0401.

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0: How about, what's your name, 27?
1: That's Fargo.
0: George 288-322.

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1: 27 returns to me, Seth Hilberry out of Fairmont, without off registered points, clear.
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1: Yeah, so it's going to be 135.
0: Definitely.
1: Ava, what's the 27?
0: Good.
1: George, 14, 6880.

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1: 44.
0: He is a valid operator, 0 points clear. He does have priors, but they're showing 0 points for 2, 1 to 10 over an electronic device while driving.
1: 10-4, 10-4.

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2: Forty Marion, see it north or south, 135.
0: Southbound.

0: 34 Marion, traffic stop.
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0: Yeah, Cleveland Avenue, West Virginia 28, 467-112, Adam.
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1: 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Cab number is 28774.
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0: traffic south from the 79 North at the 136 with the left lane 28. 322178 Adam.
1: 10-4 copy, stop 136 northbound 322178 Adam 0459.

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0: About what's in 27?
1: Does work it.
0: Frank 397212.

0: 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Harris 44.
1: The
0: vehicle accident off of Fairmont Road at Pleasant View Road. The driver's seizing in the vehicle. The brother is the passenger. We're trying to take further. 10-4.
2: 34, man. I'm in route as well.
0: 10-4.
3: 44, I'll be in route. What's the location for that?
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3: 10-4, thanks.

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0: Marion, any available units?
1: 46.
0: 26, in the area of 430 Bridge Street. I have a possible domestic. How was it? Town Hall in Monongah. He advised he could hear screaming coming from a brick residence in the area. He said he could just hear a female yelling. I'm sure if they're fighting or maybe if they're hurt.
1: Responding 0512, fire 34.
2: Good.
1: Reported to be a single vehicle on the creek, one side. Has two patients in the track. One of the males is actively seizing.
3: Good thing.
4: Six, myself and 34 can handle the crash.
1: Yeah, look. Pierpont Center, room 312, falls, please try and respond. Pierpont Center, room 312, falls, 0513.
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4: Ever.
1: 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Pierpont Center, room 312, falls, 0513.

0: patient's still in the vehicle. The caller is out of the vehicle. The patient's currently unconscious but believed to be out of the seizure.
1: 10-4, break 40. It's really foggy down here, so be careful.
0: And just to confirm, 44 is going 26.

0: be before a short story, about a half a mile to three quarters of a mile out of Rezo.
1: I copy. I'm on Paramount Road now.
0: 10-4.
2: I believe the male patient out of seizure vibes. 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Company 11, your status.
1: Acknowledge.
2: Company 11, acknowledge. 0516.
1: Vehicle over the hill in the creek.

0: 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I can see him in the vehicle now.
1: Should be just before Old Colonies.
2: Appreciate you.

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1: Rescue 111 responding. Fairmont Road just before Tanya's vehicle accident there by 20 Rescue 111.
0: Go ahead.
1: Only single vehicle on its side in the creek. Yeah, PD on scene now advising one patient still on the vehicle. Believe there was a seizure involved in it. That caused a wreck.
0: That's Chief.

0: 6 Marine bases near Town Hall.
1: 10-4 near the Town Hall.
2: Morning, Marin. 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He's confused.
1: 10-4, is he still in the vehicle?
3: 10-4. We got fire here now.
2: Going to be about 30 years old.

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0: Carolina 27. 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
1: Go.
0: The 000 336867 07. Also, the driver is from North Carolina.
1: 10-4, I'll need a date of birth for him, break. 2644 status.
0: Forty Marion, date of birth is 1/21/1996.
1: 10-4. 2644 status.

0: 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It was a cat. We'll be 10-8.
1: 10-4, break 40.
2: Go ahead.
1: To correct myself, I'll need a date of birth for the Jacob subject to find him.
2: Same date of birth. They're twins.
1: 10-4.

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0: 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He's with EMS now.

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1: Which one, sir?
0: For the Jacob.
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1: 10-4. I advise if it was off the road into the creek.
0: You know.
1: I advise if it was off the road into the creek. 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
1: 10-4, when you can, I'll get a plate for the vehicle off.
0: Okay.

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1: In service 0542, cat number is 28783.
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1: I'm holding.
0: Alright, you're good after the blue car.
1: That's received. Alright, I got a white Ford coming at you.

0: 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Responded a 63-year-old female patient experiencing severe decline breathing, chest pains.
1: Engine 43 responding.
0: Engine 43 responding, 1110 Fenimore Street, cardiac seizure 617. 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
1: Good.
0: Just for your advisement, she did advise the door's locked. 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

0: vehicle accident, comes 13 respond. 79 southbound is a 139.5 vehicle accident, 06.9.
1: Received a call from an off-duty Morgantown officer. He was out with a vehicle that struck a deer at the 139.5 southbound. The white Legacy pulled off the roadway. They do have a tow en route.
2: Coming for what mile marker is that at?
1: 139.5.
2: Coming for it's going to be northbound.
1: It's going to be southbound.
2: 10-4, thanks. 4744, we'll handle that. 10-4. Show me in route.
1: 10-4. He does have a tow en route, and we also alerted the

0: 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Did you have traffic?
1: Send them the one.
2: This hillbilly is big wrecker.
3: Morning, man. That'd be 10-4. They did arrive on scene. They have to get a different machine.
0: 10-4. So I don't need to notify anybody.
2: Master Big Wrecker, Bellevue.
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0: 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All right, send them.
1: Southbound near the 139.5 vehicle accident, come 13, respond. 979 southbound near the 139.5 vehicle accident, come 13, second alert, 0653.
2: Acknowledge
1: 0653.

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Rescue 13 responding, Interstate 79 South Alpha 139.5, vehicle accident 0657.

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2: 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They have a 1051 en route. You also have a sheriff's office en route.
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0: They're going to limp the vehicle to the 139. I'll be following them.
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0: 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Should come back on a 2016 Mitsubishi.
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0: 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It's clear.
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1: Ten four it is.
0: 10-4. We'll be 10-8 from out here. Nobody has possession of that vehicle.
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5 West Lawn Avenue, cardiac arrest. Station 20, station 1 respond. 105 West Lawn Avenue, cardiac arrest, 0749. Ambulance 32 responding, 105 West Lawn Avenue, cardiac arrest, 0749.

0: 48 responding.
1: Unit 48 responding, 105 West Lawn Avenue, cardiac arrest, 0750. Fire rescue units responding, West Lawn Avenue, 67-year-old male, found not breathing. They initially advised he does have a pulse. They moved the patient to the floor, CPR is being performed.

calling West Lawn. Looks like it's going to be accessed off of Spring Street, and it's the fourth house on the left just before the turn to Bonview Avenue.

Marion County Emergency Communication Center Status. 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

0: and head towards town. Once one of them clears, I'm going to need you to handle transport.
1: Brady's pulling in right now, and we're on the way.
0: That's fine, thank you.
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1: Yes.
0: That's an LPR hit. Camera going into Walmart. It should be for warrants, the silver Toyota RAV4, Virginia registration, Sam William Frank 8713.
1: Sorry, can you try and figure out what the warrant is?

0: itself is that way.
1: Therefore, Marion 166.
0: Yeah.
1: So the NCIC hit through Virginia, extradition surrounding states. Original charge, intimidation for felony threats. Also has on there caution, violent tendencies. Ray Sean Foyt.
0: Sample. Just confirming, it's a felony warrant.
1: Affirmative.

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1: Affirmative, 2020 silver RAV4, Virginia registration.
0: Alright, I've got eyes on it at the fuel station. Give me the 28 again, please.
1: Sam William Frank, 8713.
0: Alright, I've got eyes on it.

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1: Halfway.
0: What's the name on the warrant, man?
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1: Receive.
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0: 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Careful.
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0: 1669. 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
1: I can check. That's the registered owner of the vehicle.
0: Okay, never mind. We just found a purse in here, so that makes sense.
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0: 166.
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0: Frederick County, Virginia, confirm that hit. We're going to be faxing the paperwork shortly.
1: 10-4.
2: It's 166, ring for 20 south. Ken? California, Frank, 310673. Frank, 310673. You can come back to Rivera's event.

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1: Fax the Warrens down from Virginia.

0: Marion, 27.
1: Go ahead.
0: Just to advise, an unpending public service needs an A in reference to a parking complaint.
1: Yeah, so I'll call in shortly.
0: 10-4.

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0: I'll be in route station by 10:15. Good, make this case, please.
1: So
0: 47 is going to be standing by for test.

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1: Yeah, 48th Station, 0902.
2: I have four names and dates of birth related to this. They're all residents of this address. Break.
3: Yeah.
2: First is going to be Lawrence Brooks. Lawrence spelled Lincoln, Adam, William, Robert, Edward, Nora, Charles, Edward, Brooks, Foley, Robert, Ocean, Ocean, King, Sam. Date of birth is 4-14-69. Break.
3: That's 59 or 69?
2: 69.
3: 10-4, good.
2: Next is Kimberly Brooks. Date of birth is 6-27-67.
3: Good.
2: Next is Kayla Brooks. Kayla is spelled King, Adam, Lincoln, Adam. Date of birth is 4-19-1995.
3: Good.
2: Next is Cameron Brooks. Cameron is spelled with a K as in King. Date of birth is 5-25-2003.
3: 10-4.

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1: Yeah.
0: I'll be on that way, hopefully.
1: 4:27.

0: 4, Smyrna, I'll be 10-8, 10-51, has that vehicle?
1: 10-4, 4-7.
0: This is 10-8.

0: Rangers and so on.
1: Good. There's no elements or suspicion of a crime related to this.
0: Break.
1: Good.
2: EMS is allowing further family members to arrive on scene. Grievance purposes, I'll be clear, they have made arrangements with EMS for the final preparations of the deceased. Okay, go ahead and sign me a case, please.
1: Okay, 10-4.

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0: 政府。

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0: Can you put me in Fracture Patrol at Chestnut Avenue?
1: Sample.

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1: 1669.
0: Will you contact magistrate and advise them what we have and figure out if they want to do an arraignment or if they want us to go south?
1: Definitely.
0: If they ask, I still have to fingerprint?

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0: 28 responding, 1006 Laurel Drive, unresponsive patient, 0941.

0: I'm a Pennsylvania State Trooper on public service. He's needing to speak to a deputy about a male that has a warrant out of Pennsylvania in Marion County, possibly. What do you have?
1: Okay.
2: Squadron 1.

0: 20.
1: Okay.
0: 20, you're going to access off of Meadow Avenue, past the Homewood substation, and then make a left on Laurel Drive.
1: That's okay, thank you.
0: Correction, I believe it's going to be your second left. The first one should be Harvest, and then the next block should be Laurel.

0: 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West Virginia 34 Frank 153, 34 Frank 153, Black Mitsubishi Eclipse, Hunkin Center Church. Let me know the status, please.
1: Canfor 124, traffic stop, Hunkin Center Church, 34 Frank 153, 0924.

0: code expired 3 of 26 on the Mitsubishi Eclipse. 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
1: 10-4, thank you.
0: Mary 166.
1: 166.
0: And she vows to just let us know when you're ready and she'll be in.
1: Okay, thank you.

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0: Give me that expiration date again, please.
1: 3/2026.
0: Mary.
1: Good.
0: Just notate on the CAD there, this is not the owner of the vehicle. She had to borrow it to go to the store, so she was on her way back home. I'm going to be 10-8, verbal warning.
2: Tony's arriving. 0947.

0: 927.
1: One, Germany, got traffic.
0: 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Complaining from Grandtown, called back in, said that vehicle moved. He spoke

0: 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How would you like us?
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0: 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What do you have?
1: Personal.

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Station 20, copy 10 EMS, respond. 716 Little Mill Fall Road, CVA 1048. Ambulance 25 responding, 716 Little Mill Fall Road, CVA 1048. Ready to on scene, 1048.

0: that was 25.
1: 25.
0: 716 Little Millfall Road, it's going to be a gray residence, black shutters, white Chevy, a burgundy vehicle in a carport. They're responding to a 71-year-old male, unable to ambulate. The caller believes that it's neurologic in nature. He's complaining of left side weakness. He does have a CV history. She advised that he had brain surgery on April 15th.
1: Alright, that's received.

0: Marion 47.
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0: I don't know about public service. 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Reference to a domestic that had happened this morning. 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Nobody's still on scene. One of you both.
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0: 2159 Pennsylvania Avenue. Taking call for alarm company. But it's a video burglar alarm. 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
0: 10-4, Marion, any available state unit?
2: They got Marion.
0: Oh. 508, public intox complaint at the Walmart. There's a male sitting on the bench at the grocery side, drinking, appears to be heavily intoxicated. White male, black shirt, gray shorts, blue backpack.
1: Devil.
3: Four six, Mary, I'll be out of the vehicle.
0: Stand for. What's the location you're out with him?

0: 446 Main.
1: Yeah.
0: I'll be out by the first residence, 28 out of West Virginia.
1: Yeah.
0: 8 Juliet Golf, 951, 8 Juliet Golf, 951, break for 27 out of West Virginia. 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
0: I'm just...

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0: 6-6-9-10-8. Thank you, 446. 10-4. 6-6-9.
1: 6-6.
0: In reference to that speak with officer earlier, I'll be en route to 569 Valley Falls Road. Make contact with the other party.
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0: 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What was the description of this man? What was he at again?
1: Supposed to be sitting on the bench at the grocery entrance. White male, black shirt, gray shorts, blue backpack.
0: 10-4.
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0: 5-0, right?
1: True.
0: What's the name of the passenger that was in the vehicle 166?
1: I
0: had a little bit ago. I believe it's going to be the same now.
1: Luis Rivera.
0: 10-4. That's who I'm out with every year at Walmart.
1: 10-4.

0: Times you're married. 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Did Walmart call us up?
1: Stand for called inbound employee with Walmart.

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0: 27, do you still have your unlocked kit? 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
1: Negative, mine's all wore out.

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1: Deputy G7, Gov.
0: Be advised, I'm on scene at 847 Plum Run Road for an electrical investigation.
1: Not at this time.

0: Deputy Chief 7, Fire Rescue.
1: Yes.
0: Okay, I have residents here complaining that these wires are arcing every once in a while. If you could notify Mon Power, you could advise them also they do have the cable line tied up into two of their power lines. There are no lines down. There are no hazards as now, but they need to come out here and look at it.
1: Received Deputy Chief Stone, 1131.
0: I have pull numbers when you're ready to call me.
1: Good.
0: 67/39.
1: Good.
0: 97-582. And these lines will be between those two poles.
1: Great.
0: Would you also make a note on the CAD that the cable line going into the residence has burned in two?
1: Appreciate it.

0: 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Smell 10-4. He's been advising me the long time.
1: 10-4. 11-33.

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1: Go ahead.
0: Is there any power outages to that residence or the area?
1: Negative. WQ7 Fire Rescue.
0: Good.
1: I want to confirm the correct address, 847 Plum Run Road.
0: Received.
1: There's no other hazards here. This seems under control. If you could also advise Montpire, they need to speak with 847 Plum Run Road owner. She can show them what happened.
0: Okay, we're on the line with them now.
1: Received.
2: Jerry Marion, I'm going to be 10-6 and route to 276 Homewood Avenue. Some sort of disturbance that occurred. It's on progress. Came through our dispatch.
3: 10-4. 5-0-8-47 just spoke with a male over the phone about a domestic not in progress earlier.
2: 10-4. 5-0-8-47, you clear for a phone call?

sir. I have a parking complaint. It's going to be Blankenship Street off Pirate Avenue and Rachel. There's a white pickup parked in the middle of the street.

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0: Deputy 27, Fire Rescue.
1: Yeah, Deputy 27.
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0: 1027 West Virginia, George 126739. George 126739. All I need right now is the status, please.

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1: The show's suspended or anything?
0: Negative. Shows 2 points for a prior driving suspended for both.

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K&T truck stop, laceration, 1156. Ambulance 34 responding, K&T truck stop, laceration, 1156.

0: 601 Quincy Street, apartment 608, difficulty breathing, station 20, station 1, respond. 401 Quincy Street, apartment 608, difficulty breathing, 1157.
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0: Regent.
1: Unit 48 responding. Quincy Street. Difficulty breathing, 1157. 34, you're responding to a 52-year-old male. The caller advised that he hit his foot with a machete. They are attempting to control the bleeding. They're going to be located between two tractor trailers by the scale house and a blue Nissan. Units responding to Quincy Street, responding to a 74-year-old female, shortest breath. Advised she sat down and is out of breath. It's going to be apartment 608.
2: Okay.
1: Check.
3: We're 10.
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2: Time for it.
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0: I'll be on a foot patrol, Monroe Street.
1: 10-4.
2: Rescue 34.
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2: Look you on the map, I believe when you turn into the truck stop, you're going to see the scales. 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
3: That is easy.

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2: Fire rescue. 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We're heading up the stairs now.
0: Receive. 03 Sawmill Hollow Road in Farmington. Break. The caller advised there are some juveniles. She had previously given permission to ride dirt bikes in her field. They're currently there now riding. It's been causing problems. They've been leaving tools and motorcycle parts in her yard.
2: I'll call you in a minute.
0: 10-4. 446 range, you guys, 103 Sawmill Hollow. 10-4 in Farmington. 10-4.
3: Six, six, man.
0: Good.
3: Ken Zito was trespassed from 66 Rock Lake Road.
0: 10-4.
3: Transfer to the cop.
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2: Good.
1: We received a call from a Williams subject advised that the ambulance no longer needs to come. The female is fine. And then disconnected the line.
2: We're here with the patient now.
1: Appreciate it.

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1: 124.
0: 27 West Virginia, 1 Union Lincoln 823, 1 Union Lincoln 823.
2: Where would you like us? Soccer complex. Sounds good.
1: Expired 126, clear.

0: 1027 West Virginia, George 053737. George 053737, I'm going to be 10-6 citation for expired registration.
1: 10-4, what's the location of your stop?
0: Cause of recovery is close to Dobbins
1: Hospital.
2: Six six. Spoke to the complaint. Foggy was also advised of the personal safety order process. I'll be 10-8.
1: 10-4, 12-0.

0: on 24th.
1: Yeah.
0: 27 returns a Hunter back, and then a Fairmont. Valid operator clear.
1: 10-4, that's

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1: 10-4 it is.
0: 10-4, thanks.
2: Unit 48 returning.
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0: Can you call a complaint back, tell her to answer the door? 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

0: And 446, did you make contact?
1: Negative, I'm trying to figure out which door she wants me to go to.
0: 10-4, I called her. She said she just saw you and motioned you around.
1: Make contact.
0: That worked.

0: 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I'll be out here.
1: Unit with traffic.
0: 27, you want to see me?
1: 10-4.

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0: Sorry.
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1: Good.
0: This is person, 463 Morgantown Avenue, Magic Dutch Laundry. Right.
1: Good.
0: Caller's the owner, he's watching the cameras, but there's a male inside wearing a green bandana, has tattoos on his arms. Believes it's going to be a Kevin Potrich subject. He had issues with him before. It was supposed to be trespass, break.
1: Okay.
0: I found a previous call from April 236 dealt with that subject. There's a note on his name that he needs to be notified. He has trespassed from there.
1: So.
2: Just to clarify, there's a note saying he needs to be trespassed. There's no history suggesting that he has been trespassed, correct?
0: That one. Note says needs to be trespassed from there, authority 236, from that April cat.
2: I can take that if you want.
1: That's right. All right, Carlos.

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1: Good.
0: Wilmington Tech, 801 Lynx Avenue.
1: Right.
0: Good. We'll be the Falcon Crest Apartments, apartment 312. Caller's requesting someone to check on his daughter, Sarah Brantley, subject. He hasn't heard from her in a few days. Why does it not like her not to get in touch with him?
1: Yeah,

0: 446, Mary. 446.
1: All parties were advised their options for show units 10-8.
0: Stand for 1241.

0: Jim.
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0: Paramount 212.
1: 212.
0: My mother called back. Just got in contact with her. You can disregard.
1: 10-4. Alrighty, New look in the touches, 27 break.
0: 10-4, good.
1: Putting his name file that he's been trespassed from the laundromat break.
0: Good.
1: He currently has a load of clothes in the washing machine here. He's been advised that he can get them through that and that they're higher before he leaves, but after he's done, not to come back from tonight.
0: 10-4, 12-46.

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1: 10-4. Fairmount, T-12.
0: Good.
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Station 2034. James Fort Wayne Drive. 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Patient is paralyzed, but her son will be home.

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1: Because
0: residential panic alarm, 900 Henry Drive. 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

0: 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Can you guys go on the air?
1: On the air, 25
0: if you could go to the soccer complex or come to 20 either way. Sound good.

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1: Good.
0: There's a vehicle in the garage. Residence secure. We've shut the doors, negative answer, break.
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0: You said no response for the key holder from you or the alarm company, correct?
1: Dead holder.
0: Alright, I guess 7-8. 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

0: 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Some people on public service need to speak someone about harassment. What do you vote for?
1: My desk, 455.
0: 10-4.

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0: Stand for it.

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0: 4766, male, female, all verbal at this time. 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
1: 7418.
0: 7418.

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1: Answers 8, thank you.

0: 223.
1: Good.
0: So the male public service needs to speak to an officer about a civil dispute over a vehicle he purchased. What do you have?
2: My desk phone extension 411.
0: 1040.

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1: 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Ashley Miller, 122983.

0: Can you unlock your car?
1: For harassment complaint, food line, Marion Square, 3.
0: Good.
1: Caller's manager advisor is an older white male, backwards baseball hat, jeans, facial hair. He's sitting on the bench outside. He's harassing female employees with food line.
0: 10-4.
2: Marion 46.
0: Go ahead, Marion.
2: Marion 46, are you available to handle a public service reference to civil dispute?
0: Marion 4, can you put it for my work cell, please?

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Ambulance 28 responding, 405 8th Street, apartment 1, cardiac, 1359.

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1: 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She does have a cardiac history.

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1: The manager at the store.
0: What?
1: First name was Michael.

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0: The male left the area prior to my arrival. I did an area patrol the entire Marion Square. Negative contact, 10-8.

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1: Yeah.
0: Just log another subject, spoke to Mastrid. Should we make Mastrid? For tip off with the EDP, 25 minutes.
1: Yeah, boy.

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1: Seven.
0: I'll be 10-8 from here, en route to Boulevard Ave.
1: Stand for it. Can you signal on the complainant from that call? Call back in.
0: Yeah.

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1: Sure.
0: Can you log that the complainant made contact with the Coakley subject? Break.
1: Sure.
0: The Coakley subject staying with her aunt. Complainant spoke to her on the phone. Everything is 10-4 with her. She no longer needs a well-being check. That'll be 10-8 from this.
1: 10-4. 1431.

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1: 10-4, 1434.
0: If you want to inform the females obtaining DVP.
1: 10-4.

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0: emergency ambulance 28.
1: Go ahead.
0: 28 responding to a 84-year-old male. Fell from the toilet seat. They got him up, moved into the living room. Complaining of pain in the legs. Unable to ambulate. It's going to be a white residence, black shutters. Two blue Fords out front, right?
1: Okay.
0: Are you clear on directions to White Road?
1: Mostly.
2: Heard you arriving at Ruby. 1439.
0: 28, I would take Bingaman, like you're going to Hawk's Nest, turn on the same road to Hawk's Nest, White Road's going to be your next left, I would go that way.

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1: Cool.
0: I have a male on public service named to speak to you in reference to civil issues and the female getting belongings from his residence. 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
1: Love Bernie.

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0: 12, okay.
1: Could you log and clear next patrol 3800 block of 4th Street for an ongoing noise complaint? Negative contact, clear.

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1: Ten four.

0: Marion 47. Mass General, the line wanted to speak with you, reference CPS referral regarding the Homewood Avenue call. What do you ask?
1: Mm-hmm.

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0: Spoke to some subjects at a camp down here and advised them that CSX doesn't want people down here in Shimsler.
1: Pencil, 1525.

0: 40, sir, Martin.
1: Yes.
0: Myself and 46, we'll be in route, sir, at DVP.
1: South.

0: 8128 Montreal.
1: This disabled vehicle is going to be Whitehall Boulevard between the northbound ramps and the commons.
0: Okay.
1: It's a brown vehicle in the middle of the roadway, no hazard lights on.
0: Beautiful.

0: 忘记他的名人，然后让我再离婚。
1: 啊，懂了，啊。
0: Once
1: you find
0: me, that vehicle just ran out of gas. They already had someone bring a gas can for him.
1: Yeah.

0: 10-6-5, I think they broke down again.
1: 10-4, I believe the other individual is getting more gas for them.
0: Okay, I'm behind them also, dude.

0: 43 responding. Engine 43 responding in the area of Ridgely Avenue on that type fire, 1558. Rescue 5 responding. Rescue 5 responding in the area of Ridgely Avenue on that type fire, 1558.
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0: Engine 41 responding, 1558. Fire rescue units responding, Ridgely Avenue. It's potentially in the area of Ridgely and Field Street. A caller advised she was unsure of what was on fire behind the residence on Ridgely. She advised that she heard some type of explosion. When we were speaking with her, a male came to the phone and advised that there was some type of accelerant being used. We were unable to do a callback. Negative answer.

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0: Paris, Union 41 is an area of nothing compared. You have a caller's location?
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0: 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We've seen under control, 41 returning.
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0: Marion, 165. What do you have, Marion?
1: There's a female outside of your station. In a white vehicle, I believe 165 told her to come down and speak with her.
2: 165, Marion, I'll be out with them.
1: 7.
0: 166, Marion, I'm en route there. This is reference the suspicious person we had in the comment yesterday.
1: 7.

0: 9:45.
1: Good.
0: 47, I have a petitioner that DVP on the line with us. At least one of you guys stop going to the residence. Any of us.
1: Mayor, we'll call her back when we leave the residence.
0: Yeah, we're

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1: Where did you respond?
0: Ambulance 32 responding, 130 Kaufman Drive, room 304 Fall, 1633.
2: Gulf 176, 723, break. Will you attach that to 165's cage from yesterday for the suspicious person?
3: 10-4.
0: Responding to a 69-year-old male, fell from his wheelchair face first. He has a laceration above the nose and the left side of the head. The caller believes his nose may be broken. Unsure of loss of consciousness, they advise that he does take maybe aspirin.

0: 34 and transport Ruby.
1: Forty-seven, good.
2: She was advised to wait even until we finished up. She wasn't happy that he was grabbing belongings. She was advised of his rights.
1: Airport, 1637.

0: Marion, 47. The other party advised that one of your guys' cruisers is parked blocking them. They can't leave if you guys can move it. There ain't any available bear fill unit.
1: Okay,
0: 4120. We have a elderly female on the line, Jean Vincent. Address is showing to be 412 Cook Street. She's saying that's not right, but isn't able to tell us an address. She didn't even know she lived in Bearville at the beginning of the call. Neighbor is there with her, is telling her what her address is. She says she's having problems with them because they're returning furniture they borrowed and she can't move it. Can you head out there and speak with her?
1: 10-4, what's the best cross for Cook Street? There's like 7 different segments of it.
0: It's going to be near Franklin Street, I believe. She said that she lives on Franklin, it doesn't have an address.

0: 47. 47. Individual gathered belongings for him and his child. He left residence with the NA.
1: Seven, 1655.

0: 40, sir. If I didn't buy a Chad DVP serving, sir, serve in person.
1: Yeah, well.
0: One, six, six, nine, 10,000.

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0: Hello, female, 200 Jefferson Street, usually apartment 103. She's wanting an officer to respond and speak to her. Reference another neighbor of the building being confrontational with her this morning and blaming her for him moving out of the building.
1: Is she still on the line?

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1: 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I'm going to need you to handle transport, please.
0: That's your chief.
1: Fairmont 308 going to Encompass in Morgantown, it'll be cut 7.

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0: 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You know, I was advised of a personal safety order. 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
1: 10-4.

0: 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Go ahead. Paramount Public Service, need to speak to an officer over child custody issues. 45.
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1: 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He should be clear.
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0: Paramount P14.
1: Okay. I'm the other half of the custody issue. Wanted to speak to you as well, for you guys.
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0: Well, then, checking area 1147 Sunset Drive. 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
1: Good.
0: Car-wise, there was a white male, appeared to be high school age, wearing a red sweatshirt that said Flemington Elementary on it, khaki pants. He was on his porch asking for directions to 827 4th Street. He didn't appear to be understanding directions or any advice caller. He wasn't sure. What his left and his right was, the caller was concerned about his welfare, wanting to check the area for him.
1: 10-4.

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1: Barrage, ATV accident, station 25, how would you not respond? Husky Highway near the Gold State Road Barrage, ATV accident, 1821.
0: 28.
1: Ambulance 28 responding Husky Highway near the Old State Garage, ATV accident, 1821.

0: 28. 28, we're still taking further, but we believe that they're going to be on a trail somewhere. Driver's walking around, we believe the female to be pinned underneath the side of the sun.
1: 5, so they're on a trail, trying to get better.

0: 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Go ahead.
1: That's
0: looks like the best access would be to turn in by the State Road Garage. They're back in there near the trails near Buffalo Creek.
2: And for us, just went trail from the State Road Garage over to Meadow Avenue. I'll check the area.
0: Tampa, that sounds like where they should be.
2: I think they're going to be back in behind the hillside there.
0: Tampa.

0: 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Side-by-side rider, right?
1: Yes.
0: Be advised, there's going to be about a quarter mile past the trail entrance.

0: Jersey Highway near the old DOH garage, ATV accident, Company 7, respond. Husky Highway near the old DOH garage, ATV accident, 1826.
1: Ten four. We have them started. Go ahead.
2: A female underneath the side by side. I have one male's got a head injury.
1: Ten four.
2: Female under the side by side is Brenda Stritchfield. The other male that's got a head injury is Dustin Sigley.
1: Confirming two patients, male's head injury, female trapped under the side by side.
2: She's not trapped, she's just not out from underneath. Advise that she's tangly.
1: 10-4.
0: 737, go ahead. -737,
3: fire rescue ambulance 28. Fire rescue, show me rescue now responding under man.
0: Rescue 9 responding under man, Husky Highway near the old DOH garage, ATV accident 1827. Fire rescue, rescue 9, ambulance 28. Have one male patient. One head injury, one female, still underneath the ATV.
4: Receive, do you have an estimate of how far out in the woods they are?
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1: 28 Health has got a 20-minute ETA if you want to advise when you're ready. We'll launch them. Right.
0: Roger.
2: Females wearing black. Ten four. You look for prior to the address with those people.
1: Twelve 13.

0: Flight Mankin, advise EMS that both subjects came out of the 5x5.
1: Seven thirty seven on scene. Rescue 9 7 3 7.
0: Good.
1: Yeah, I got struck out there. I didn't bring
0: UTV. Yeah, come straight down the railroad tracks. We're right below the top of the hill.
1: I got the UTV with me. We better bring it.
0: Nah, it's pretty smooth. You can bring your truck if you need to.

0: Company 7, Command 9, do you want the engine?
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2: Brush 7 responding. Husky Highway in the area of the old DOH garage, ATV accident, 1837. 1833.

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1: you got 152 coming. Affirmative, EMS is dispatched as the original call came in.
0: 4-6, thank you.

0: 214, 222.
1: North.
0: I believe there's a car. I just talked to you, say they were heading up towards you. I traveled, I didn't see anything. I'm hearing yelling going down towards where the gas station is. I think it's regarding yelling, just kids.

0: white male, jean jacket, blue jeans, female, white, wearing all black.
1: Did you cover my traffic about two patients?
2: Not ready.
1: Okay. Do you want our ambulance started?
3: There will be two patients here, one with a head injury, plus the one still needing extricated.
4: No, I ain't ready.
3: Both are conscious and alert.
4: I ain't ready.
3: Where they are.
1: Received 737 reporting two patients for transport, both conscious and alert, still extricating the second, 1836. Fire rescue ambulance 28. Received 1836. Husky Highway near the DOH garage, ATV accident, 1836.
4: 34 responding.
1: Angle 34 responding, Husky Highway, ATV accident, 1837.
2: Done.
0: Well-being check, 407 East Park Avenue for Frank.
2: Good.
0: It's going to be a reference to the child custody issues 214 dealt with on the phone earlier. The mother's requesting someone to check on two children, 5 and 6 year old boys there.
2: She advised what I'm checking for.
0: Because they weren't returned to her when she believes they should have been.

0: Did we turn into the DOH garage fire rescue?
1: I believe so.
0: Okay.
1: There should be a trail behind the DOH substation there.
0: Well, the gate's closed. There's like a little gravel road that looks like it goes behind the storage buildings. Is that it?
1: Fire Rescue Command 9. Fire Rescue 737. I have EMS in the area. They were going to turn into the DOH garage. They advised the gate's locked. Do they need to go past it? Or how do they get access to the scene?
2: Mannington, take a left on the railroad tracks, come straight out the railroad grade. There's no gate.
1: Dwayne, did you copy?

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1: Downstream from the Old State Road garage.
0: Bar 7 on scene.
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3: I get there.
4: 10-4.
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3: 10-4, I'll call you in a second here, sir.
2: Ambulance 28 on scene, 1840. 28, just to make you aware, MedCom just called when you went on scene.

0: Medic 28, 737.
1: Medic 28, good.
0: What should we bring out there with us? Do we need some sea colors or what?
1: We've got a backboard and a spokes. Bring you a sea collar with you. I think we can just lower her right down the road and give her into your possession.
0: Okay, we're on the way.
1: Medic 28, you can bring your rig right out to us if you follow a railroad grade.
0: I don't think I can get around Rescue 9.
2: Two fourteen,
0: good. I haven't made negative contact with anyone in the area, Brig.
2: Good.
0: I talked to a couple of neighbors in the area. They said they haven't heard or seen anyone go through here matching that description. You need to be clear for now.
2: 10-4.
3: 222 Fairmont, same traffic.
1: 10-4. Yeah. We got a slider off one of these side to side.
3: Okay, fire, can you give us the time channel for this, please?
4: 5, units operating in route. Husky Highway, ATV accident. Move your traffic to TAC 1. Repeating. Units on scene en route, Husky Highway, ATV accident. 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
1: Old State Road, girl. .704, turn in left at Old State Road, follow the railroad grade towards Shop State.
0: Copy that.
2: EMS, if you want to leave the ambulance there, you probably can. 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
0: 165, you got an emergency alarm from Lawn South.
1: Okay.
0: Saying they need assistance at the nurse's station.
1: Alright. Informing out.
0: Eakin 1022, they just called back. It was accidental.
1: Informed.

0: 214 Fairmont. What was the address that you 13 to?
1: 407 East Park Avenue.
0: 10-4, thank you.

0: Paris. He's 34th in return. We'll take both.
1: 28, you can return.
2: 34 in service.
1: In service, 1851. 28, are you going to need help out? Ready,
3: 63. Trevor is in subject to Conan, it's supposed to 214. You can give up all the Trevor's and buy them. And I'll find the house and try to speak to them.
0: And 4.

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0: 719 to Command 9 on scene.
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0: 926 wants to know if you want him to come on down.
1: No.
0: You say no?
1: Negative.
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0: Everything's 10-4 here, I'm saying.
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1: Go ahead.
0: The male called 911 in reference to noise complaint out Dillon Drive at 602 Dillon Drive. He said the neighbor was upstairs stomping around with high heels on, believes that they're doing it on purpose. I want someone to come out and make contact with them.
1: 10-4, I believe I've been there before. They have carpet put down, but I'll go and speak with them.

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1: Five, go.
0: Attach names for the emergency call there. If you haven't already, the UTV crash.
1: That far looks like they did. Scritchfield and Sigley.
0: Yeah.
1: 10-4.

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0: Marion 165. Just your advisement, the complainant at 602 is now back on the line. He's wanting an ambulance for his elevated blood pressure from this issue.
1: Who's in one?

0: 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Station 32, respond. 602 Dillon Drive, medical problem, 1910.
1: 34 responding.
0: Ambulance 34 responding, 602 Dillon Drive, medical problem, 1910.

Myers, Gabriel 34. You're talking to a male patient, his blood pressure is 206 over 121. We also have Whitehall PD en route for a complaint that he made as well.

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0: 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Side 4.
1: It's going to be Ford F-150, break for 28, but it's not going to return the vehicle.
0: Good.
1: 605-185-Alpha, 605-185-Alpha.
0: Go for it. 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

0: 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I'm going to be out here with 446.
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1: Also show one through the city police and one through Whitehall police for that mail.
0: 10-4, what are they for?
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2: Sir, I'm 10-4, I'll be 10-6 for citation.
1: 10-4, 19-4. The one through Whitehall, 555, is for shoplifting first, and the one through cities is for failure to appear.

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1: 34, responding.
0: Ambulance 34, responding. 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
0: AirCare 1 has a 30 minute ETA. 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
1: Go ahead.
0: 44-year-old male patient with swollen ankle. Be located at the front desk.
1: Okay,

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0: Jimmy Allen, Washington Street.
1: That for?
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1: That for?

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1: Go ahead.
0: Can you head over to the sheets? I'm talking to security now. I only have a group of 5 juveniles, one of the all black males. I believe 2 of them shot flipped, and they're currently located in the rear of the seating area. 14, you get with them.
2: 10-4, security.
0: 10-4.
1: 220, Grandma, I'll be out here.
0: 10-4. I believe they stole drinks. Subjects are going to be all black. 3 of the males wearing white t-shirts. One has a blue polo and the other one has a red and green t-shirt.
1: Ten-4.